Shout out Red, Yellow, Blue in the chat. Hitting the chair. We love it. Yeah. Whoa, Cowboy Chab's looking good.

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Yes. We love it.

one right here, Golden by Upper 90, off the Dream Catcher EP. Once again, Method 808, the label. And we're doing a Bear Tuna today. All music from Method 808.

Yes, yes. Shout out Rome if she wants to. Yahoo! We see ya. We love ya. Shout out to you. Shout out Anon 1506. Yeah.

Yes, yes. Shout out Chunto. Yo, it's hot and humid here, bro. Shout out to Heatwave. DJ Heatwave. What a legend.

All right, yes, yes. Yes, yes, taking it down to the finish line. You have been tuned into another episode of Club Sandwich with me, Adam What's the Wi-Fi. Today, once again, was all music from the label Method 808. It's been fun, and we're going to finish it off with the track that we started with, my favorite track that's been released on the label. Thanks for tuning in. We love you. Shout out the chat. Let's keep it going.

Dr. Charlotte Bam, the Blue Hands Council. 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
0: And out to the jazzy one. Jazzy one.
1: The man, the dude from Transpickle, saving the world from the aliens every night.
0: Wow. Out to you, the largest trousers.
1: Out to Young Dale. Oskmal, of course. And the pull-up gang. Let me see. Gee, that's about it. Who's this guy? You wanna give him a shout out?
0: Large trousers. And out to Pierre, wherever he is.

0: And shout out to Kalin. 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And Max. And who's that?
1: Andy.
0: I mean, I can't say it. You do it.
1: Me? Okay. Out to the most pensive of kebabs.

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Yeah. Still hands pretzels. And DJ Horny Tired.

0: the last one from me. Sexy selector, rockers high five. To all of you.
1: One more from HD coming up.
0: Did we miss anyone with a shout out? 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
1: Ron?
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1: Had a little kick about it here before. 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It's that time. 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

0: Come on. Ain't you the sea stuff, I tell ya. 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Excuse the spit. You're standing out in this football crowd, man.
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0: Shout out to the Chintongo crew. Shout out to the Chintongo crew. Shout out to the Chintongo crew. Shout out to the Chintongo crew. Shout out to the Chintongo crew. Shout out to the Chintongo crew. Shout out to the Chintongo crew. Shout out to the Chintongo crew. Shout out to the Chintongo crew. Shout out to the Chintongo crew. Shout out to the Chintongo crew. Shout out to the Chintongo crew. Shout out to the Chintongo crew. Shout out to the Chintongo crew. Shout out to the Chintongo crew. Shout out to the Chintongo crew. Shout out to the Chintongo crew. Shout out to the Chintongo crew. Shout out to the Chintongo crew. Shout out to the Chintongo crew. Shout out to the Chintongo crew. Shout out to the Chintongo crew. Shout out to the Chintongo crew. Shout out to the Chintongo crew. Shout out to the Chintongo crew. Shout out to the Chintongo crew. Shout out to the Chintongo crew. Shout out to the Chintongo crew. Shout out to the Chintongo crew. Shout out to the Chintongo crew. Shout out to the Chintongo crew. Shout out to the Chintongo crew.
1: Hello. Good morning. And welcome back to another edition of The Relaxed Fit. My name is Sam, aka Large Trousers. Coming at you today with 2 hours of music from very rainy Brooklyn, New York City. It's 9:15 a.m. here, just waking up, got my cup of coffee, and a whole lot of music that I'm really excited to share with y'all. So stick around. That one was Naoki Izushi with At Last. Into this, some of the new Joanne Robertson. Thanks for tuning in, everybody. Thanks for everybody in the chat. Shout out Kinematics, Pedro. Shout out Gumbitar. Thanks for listening.

love that song. New music from a group out of LA called Corridos Ketamina. That one, Chepelin. Before that, we had Saint Lazary by Grady Steele. Then before that, Bedhead with Bedside Table. And started that set off with News Joanne Robertson, Why Me? Thanks for tuning in, everybody. This is The Relaxed Fit with Large Trousers on Chunt FM. Hope you're enjoying the music so far. We're going to keep things rolling here on this rainy Thursday morning. 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

Desire by TLF Trio off of 15 Love, which is a Copenhagen-based label, puts out a lot of really great, interesting music. A lot more tracks in that set. I'm not going to backtrack, but as always, full track list included with the upload, which will go on to the Chontongo Mixcloud. Thanks for tuning in, everybody. This is The Relaxed Fit. About 9:45 a.m. here in New York City. Thanks for rocking with me. Shout out to everybody in the chat. Shout out to Pensive Kebab, Vibes, Untitled Goose Girl, Jack Woody, out to Chunto. We're going to keep rocking here. This one called Trust Ever by Orazio.

This one, Pastoral by the Lewers. Sydney, Australia-based post-punk group. Got it off this label that I just discovered yesterday called Lulu's Sonic Disco. That one goes out to, of course, the Aussie of the Chunt, Pensive Kebab, listening from Amsterdam. Shout out to you. Shout out to Daria. Shout out to Leo. Thank you for listening. Thanks for putting me on the home sound system. Gonna keep it rolling here. Gonna stay down under. This one, New Hydroplane, I've Got a Buzz.

but rather by oneself to determine oneself.

That one, True Freedom, by Gary Davenport and Champion. I think that's a Numero Group re-release. Just hopping on to get another quick round of shout-outs. Out to everybody in the chat. Melos Music, number two. Who else? Matt. Ba. Thanks for listening, everybody. Quick round of shouts for the office crew. Out to Mel. And, of course, out to my lovely girlfriend, Sarah. Out to the train crew. Out to Jack Woody. Out to producer Alex. Thanks, everybody, for listening. Got some more music here for you. Let's see. What do we want to play? Let's get this one. This is a new album, new car culture. This one, Rockland County.

Oh man, love that song. That's Pomegranate by Olin Monk, just came out, part of their new album, Songs for Nothing. Heard them play that song last spring at Rewire and was obsessed with it and spent a good amount of time trying to find it online. But yeah, it just got released this week. Definitely go check that out. New Olin Monk. Thanks everybody for listening. Quick round of shout outs. Out to the Jazzy One. Out to Adam, What's the Wi-Fi? Out to my friend Lucy, who's locked from Tbilisi. Out to other DJs doing sets today. That's Pedro, who's coming up next. After that, Untitled Goose Girl. Later on, I think, got a couple more. But yeah, thanks for listening. Just a little bit past 10 a.m. here in New York City. About halfway through the show. Relaxed Fit. My name is Sam, a.k.a. Large Trousers. Rainy morning here. You know the vibes. Let's keep it going. This one, The Other Man by Gyeongsoo.

That one. Trainers by They Are Gutting a Body of Water off their new album, Lotto. That one goes out to my friend Henry. We're going to go see They're Gutting a Body of Water in December together. And it's going to be fucking awesome. So, thanks everybody for tuning in. This is the Relaxed Fit. Got more music for you, about 40 more minutes. Gonna keep it shoegaze. This one, Lush, a song called Never Never.

That one, The World in Us by GB, off of a label called Posh Isolation. Before that, Moon Jumper by Helvetia. Before that, we heard Celestial by Brother Sun Sister Moon, featuring Roman by Celestial. And started that set off with Spivak with You Win Again. Got about 18 minutes left. Gonna keep things rocking here before Pedro takes over the reins. So stick around for that. It's always an amazing show. This one, Baby Alligator by Of Love.

That one, Halo Plus with Mouse Tag. Before that, we had Max Winter with a song called The Olympics. Thanks, everybody, for listening. Thanks for partying with me. Got about 8 minutes left, so gonna say goodbye now, then play two more songs. And then, obviously, stick around. Pedro's up next with 2 hours of music. Shout out to Pedro. Really inspired me to do a show today. I was a little bit on the fence, but he always encourages me, and I really appreciate that. Yeah, cheers, everybody. Thanks for listening. This has been The Relaxed Fit. Try and do this show once a month, so hopefully we'll see y'all again near the end of November. But yeah, two classics coming your way. This one, Turn of the Century by Beat Rhythm Fashion.

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Yes, yes. How's it going? How's everyone doing this fine Monday? Out to Anon 3182.

the joy of Soulseek downloads just sitting on the USBs. Never know when one's going to turn on you like that. I was so proud of that. I was like, oh yeah, Kate Bush at +14. What can go wrong? Clearly that can go wrong.

This one absolutely nails the Balearic track title generation. It's called Generations of Sunsets.

Yeah, I'm sad to not make it as well. FOMO will kill me. Hopefully I'll be very busy and I won't look at my phone at least. Has it got properly sunny there as well, Steph? Feels like summer's hit here. 24 degrees, mad.

I just discovered high level CDJ technique by accident. If you hold down the scroll button, you can scroll by starting letter, not just like every artist. 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
1: 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It was too powerful.
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get up, get up, get up, get up, get up, get up, get up, get up, get up, get up, get up, get up, get up, get up, get up, get up, get up, get up, get up, get up, get up, get up, get up, get up, get up, get up, get up, get up, get up, get up, get up, get up, get up, get up, get up, get up, get up, get up, get up, get up, get up, get up, get up, get up, get up, get up, get up, get up, get up, get up, get up, get up, get up, get up, get up, get up, get up, get up, get up, get up, get up, get up, get up, get up, get up, get up, get up, get up, get up, get up, get up, get up, get up, get up, get up, get up, get up, get up, get up, get up, get up, get up, get up, get up, get up, get up, get up, get up, get up, get up, get up, get up, get up, get up, get up, get up, get up, get up, get up, get up, get up

0: Hi guys, Osmal here. It's Friday, guys.
1: Hey, it's Large Trousers. I'm just calling because I think chunt.org might be broken. I tuned in and it was just like...
2: All right. We got our best and brightest on it. Apparently mic audio is coming through. The room lights are on, but the CDJs have just blown. It was too powerful.
1: Yeah, let me know if you have any idea what's going on. Thanks.
3: Good evening. Number two here, Chunt 500. We bloody made it, didn't we? Whoever came up with this concept, a great idea. People have just been smashing it all day with the countries they've selected. Osk's last, thank you for the last hour, that was amazing, South African set. Yeah, so I'm going to be playing a bunch of contemporary Indian productions. This is stuff which is basically all made by producers in India, I think. Try to investigate and work it out. Try to avoid doing, you know, basically British Asian stuff, which obviously I know better. I'll probably do another set at another time, just to focus on Indian productions. Some of it will wear its Indian influence on its sleeve. Some of it you probably won't be able to tell comes from India. I'm going to try and give a range of stuff, a range of tempos, so apologies, it might get a bit messy in the blends, etc. But anyway, no further ado, let's go.

All right, everyone, I hope you're enjoying it. Audion Productions, right now, this is the Indian techno god Arjun Vangale, signed to Axis Records and all other manner of releases around the world. Proper Ledge played one of his tracks at 369. And yeah, the rest are a bunch of people I've known from other areas, particular film. Big shout out to Box Out FM radio station, introduced me to so much, you know, great Indian music and DJs. Would love to go over there and experience some of it. Anyway, back to the tunes, yeah? Catch you later.

0: shimmy, chuggers. I love hearing chugging chant.
1: Yes, yes. Jingle doesn't really match the vibe of the show, but I thought I had to show it off since it's fresh as of yesterday.

out to Sean Locke. 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And yeah, the Chuggers Chants jingle. Made to be, really. I actually found that Sean Locke clip searching for a different clip of a different comedian saying Chuggers and Chants. So, I guess a lot of people have come with the same idea. Shouts to Andy. Shouts to Max. Shouts to Maestro Hat. Big Nats. Jack Woody. And anyone else who's listening, let me know, I can shout you out.

0: Out to Gumby Tar. What's up?
1: Why would you even change a thing?
0: Yeah, Andy, I love this one too. Check out the Zen Men in general if you don't know them. Oh yeah, there you go. Yeah, they're Amsterdam locals, I think. Got a couple good releases on Music from Memory.

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MC. 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

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Need to see if there's a better copy out there on the internet that's not so crackly. This is the best one I could find. It's all seek easily.

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Planting out their potatoes tomorrow. Maybe broccoli as well. Despite the fear of slugs. I had some new potatoes for lunch today. Very delicious.

on Na Colonia, Jose Carlos Schwartz. When I first heard it, I thought it might be from Angola, because it fits very well in between the previous tune that I played and this one that's about to come after this, which are both from an comp of Angolan music, which is very good. But no, it's from Guinea-Bissau.

been a chill one today. First time actually playing on Monday in a while. No Dutch class today, thankfully. Meant I didn't have to wake up at 6 a.m. to get to the office. Also meant I could get a bit silly out last night, seeing our own Chanta Klebu play at a bar in Amsterdam, which was very good, very nice. Shout out Dale, Kathleen, see Smitty, we're also there.

This one's off a comp that I'm sure I've recommended before. It's called Soul of Angola, Anthologie de la Musique Angolaise. Definitely worth checking out the whole comp. I think it's like 40 tracks. It's very, very good indeed. And I obviously didn't know much about Angolan music before that comp, so it's been instructive.

Shout out Luther Vandross. I've got to tell you this. Listen here. This record is insane. It's just hit after hit. Starts out with Never Too Much. Insane. That's why I'm hoping that it's not going to take too long. This one's up next. Big banger. Sugar and spice. Don't You Know That, third track? That's incredible run. Just the first three.

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Okay, if I let you take me home, are you going to do the job? Along with, I guess, Rihanna, Rude Boy. How many more? Put them in the chat. Actually, a very good genre.

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See how we get on. Assuming no one signed up to play after me, let me check.

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This one's I picked up in New York. It's at A1 Records. A good record store in Brooklyn. Anyway, this was $3, not one. It's record's called The Sound of Philadelphia. Philly Busters. Which is clever, I guess.

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Did an extended break from weekly shows for a few months, I think. 4-5 months, maybe. When I was working the ice cream shop and then during the move to the Netherlands, I think. Out to number two. 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

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My confidence growing. The artist's name is Enlightenment. And I was searching Enlightenment. Faith, it is the key to heal. 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Shout out SPD, what's up? It is the key. You've come in right at the end of my show, unfortunately. This one and then one more tune left.

number two, posting some London Tourism Board promotional material there, looking good, out to PK.

0: Okay, folks. 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Gave me a reason to not just be rotting in bed on a hungover Monday. Much love to you all.
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2: Hey everybody, it's Chanto here. Congrats on the 200 day anniversary. Big well done. I just want to give a big shout out to thank all my fans for naming the chat after me. And I just want to let you know that I really do make sure everybody knows that there is a Chantongo named after me, Chunto. As you know, I'm a huge top shagger, so when I am having sexual intercourse, I make sure all the girls call me Chunto, after the famous Chantongo chat. Thanks everyone, and have fun.
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0: I want to do like a like a New York one, you know, sort of like, hey, I'm walking here. But maybe it could be like, hey, I'm chunting here. 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Do you get that? Does that make sense? 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Chunts, chunts, chunts, chunts, chunts, chunts, chunts, chunts, chunts, chunts, chunts.
1: 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It's Friday, guys.

0: Hey, Oskmal here. Just want to say that I'm really enjoying the experience of the Chontongo, but I wish everyone would stop referring to fake footwork as real footwork. I have to repeat that it's not real footwork, unless it's from Chicago or Bristol, okay? Thanks, guys.
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0: Hey everybody, it's Chunso here. Congrats on the 200 day anniversary. Big well done. I just want to give a big shout out to thank all my fans for naming the chat after me. And I just want to let you know that I really do make sure everybody knows that there is a Chuntongo named after me, Chunso. As you know, I'm a huge top shagger, so when I am having sexual intercourse, I make sure all the girls call me Chunso, after the famous Chuntongo chat. Thanks everyone, and have fun.
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6: 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Keep on chanting. This you wanna say, keep on chanting. Frr, frr.

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1: Excuse me. 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

Hello Chant FM, this is Danny Elhal here, wishing the chanters my very best. 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

0: 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Keep on chanting. 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
1: 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We chant 200.
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0: chunts. Chunts.

0: were chuggers. I love, you know, chuggers, you know, people started calling them chuggers. And I've come up with a new word. Chunks. Chugging chunt. Piss off. Sometimes you have to do a bit of shimmy. Chuggers. Because I love hearing chugging chunt.
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2: I feel like it's important to recognize that there's, you know, sort of two debates happening here. The first of which is, what trend accurately represents creamer demand? Now, there's Camp Tony, Camp Shook. It's basically saying, no matter what time of year, the demand stays the same. Doesn't matter what the temperature is, I want a creamer. That's all good and fine. And then there's Camp, you know, basically everybody else that's saying when it's cold out, that's when, you know, creamer demand is highest. That's issue number one. Issue number two is whose graph has best represented this data. And that's where things get a little bit hectic because you've got Osk, whose graph is basically nonsense. Sorry, Osk. And then you had mine, which was, you know, I'll admit, you know, it had some things going for it, but I may have overlooked some small details. And I think Toby really came in with the best graph. You know, it included emojis. It was just really, the axes were correctly lined up, a lot of independent dependent variable confusion. So I don't know where this leaves us, but I just hope we find consensus soon. That's all I have to say.
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6: 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And lead us not into temptation, but deliver us from discord. 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
4: Excuse me, can you do maths? 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Do you need more time? Hello? 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The answer is 299 days of Chunt.
5: Hey, it's Shoop. 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Thanks.
6: Chuggers. I love, you know, chuggers, you know, people started calling them chuggers. 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
1: Ladies and gentlemen, Boris Johnson here. It is up with great pleasure to present to you 200 Days of Chunting. 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

0: Tune in.
1: I feel like it's important to recognize that there's, you know, sort of two debates happening here. The first of which is what trend accurately represents creamer demand. Now, there's Camp Tony, Camp Shoup. It's basically saying no matter what time of year, the demand stays the same. Doesn't matter what the temperature is, I want a creamer. That's all good and fine. And then there's camp, you know, basically everybody else that's saying when it's cold out, that's when, you know, creamer demand is highest. That's issue number one. Issue number two is whose graph has best represented this data. And that's where things get a little bit hectic because you've got Osk, whose graph is basically nonsense. Sorry, Osk. And then you had mine, which was, you know, I'll admit, you know, it had some things going for it, but I may have overlooked some small details. And I think Toby really came in with the best graph. You know, it included emojis. It was just really, the axes were correctly lined up. A lot of independent, dependent variable confusion. So I don't know. I don't know where this leaves us, but I just hope we find consensus soon. That's all I have to say.
2: I was born in Cardiff. I live in Bristol.

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12: 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Chunty pubes. Chunty froobs. Chunty noobs. Keep on chanting. We chant 200.
13: 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Chanty troops. We are 300. Keep on chanting. Troops, troops.
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I think it's Toby that plays it a lot. 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

0: Hey, it's Large Trousers. I'm just calling because I think chunk.org might be broken. I tuned in and it was just like.
1: All right. We got our best and brightest on it. Apparently, mic audio is coming through. The room lights are on, but the CDJs have just blown. 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
4: 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Congrats on the 200 day anniversary. Big well done. I just want to give a big shout out to thank all my fans for naming the chat after me. And I just want to let you know that I really do make sure everybody knows that there is a Chuntongo named after me, Chunto. As you know, I'm a huge top shagger. So when I am having sexual intercourse, I make sure all the girls call me Chunto, after the famous Chuntongo chat. Thanks everyone, and have fun.
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4: I want to do like a like a New York one, you know, sort of like, hey, I'm walking here. But maybe it could be like, hey, I'm chunting here. No, because I'm in New York, so like it's instead of being, hey, I'm walking here, it'd be like, hey, I'm chunting here. Do you get that? Does that make sense? Or it could be like a it could be like a Jerry Seinfeld thing, like, you know, what's the deal with all these chunts? Chunts, chunts, chunts, chunts, chunts, chunts, chunts, chunts, chunts, chunts, chunts.
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3: 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We cannot
4: stop. Hello, Chunt FM. This is Danny Elhal here, wishing the Chunters my very best. Don't stop chunting, and remember, let's going!

was born in Cardiff. I was born in Cardiff. I was born in Cardiff. I live in Bristol. I live in Bristol. I live in Bristol. I live in Bristol.

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4: I feel like it's important to recognize that there's, you know, sort of two debates happening here. The first of which is what trend accurately represents creamer demand. Now, there's Camp Tony, Camp Shook. It's basically saying no matter what time of year, the demand stays the same. Doesn't matter what the temperature is, I want a creamer. That's all good and fine. And then there's camp, you know, basically everybody else that's saying when it's cold out, that's when, you know, creamer demand is highest. That's issue number one. Issue number two is whose graph has best represented this data. And that's where things get a little bit hectic because you've got Osk, whose graph is basically nonsense. Sorry, Osk. And then you had mine, which was, you know, I'll admit, you know, it had some things going for it, but I may have overlooked some small details. And I think Toby really came in with the best graph. You know, it included emojis. The axes were correctly lined up. A lot of independent, dependent variable confusion. So I don't know. I don't know where this leaves us, but I just hope we find consensus soon. That's all I have to say.
3: 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I tuned in and it was just like...
5: All right. We got our best and brightest on it. Apparently mic audio is coming through. The room lights are on, but the CDJs have just blown. 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
7: Excuse me, can you do maths? 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What's 300 minus 1? Do you need more time? Hello? Have you got it yet? The answer is 299 days of chunt.
8: Oi, oi, chanty boobs, chanty noobs, chanty lubes, chanty jubes. 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
2: Hey, greetings. My name is Andrew Ajong. Glad to be here. Good to meet you, sir.

I feel like everyone probably feels like this, but it's just always been there. Like for me, there was not really a particular moment I can remember, to be honest. It was just always there. It's something you just kind of take for granted, I suppose. Maybe there was some stuff that got me interested in the idea of making music. But I guess that was probably in my early teens, I guess. I don't know, I just always, I just loved listening to music, I loved playing music, I never thought that I should be a singer or a player or anything like that, but I was just doing it for my own entertainment, like, for, you know, just for leisure, I guess you'd say. It took a long time for me to actually consider doing it on a stage or, you know, doing like a track, finishing it, like presenting it to anyone outside of my house, you know.

Well, I've been through Accra in Ghana, and I've been through London. Those are really the only two places really I've lived. I've lived long term in Ghana, West Africa, and in the UK. Most of my time has been in the UK, but my dad is from Ghana, and some of my early years were spent there. So I guess there's a certain type of influence from that. Maybe that's also why I gravitate towards kind of more acoustic, sort of natural, kind of earthy sounds, because a lot of the music I heard when I was younger growing up, a lot of the high life, I guess a lot of sort of old-fashioned music. I had an older brother who was listening to a lot of you know, Curtis Mayfield, Kool & the Gang, Roy Ayers, these kind of people. And then also it could be the newer stuff at the time in the 90s maybe would be like Omar, Galliano, Incognito, Brand New Heavies, Young Disciples. That's one of my favourite albums.

0: Everything I've done so far really has mostly been me playing overdubbing.
1: Okay.
0: Drums, bass, guitar, piano, singing. I play all of those things to build it up. Usually later on I'm putting the vocals on and then I'm listening to it and immediately I'll hear harmony to put another one. So sometimes I could end up with 10, 20 vocal tracks easily on one track. So there's always a lot of harmonies. So when it comes to doing the live performance, it feels like I need to have as many voices as possible on the stage, really. Actually, the instruments are almost less of a concern for me. I just want the minimum instruments possible just to convey the message or to describe the changes. And really, I want the voices to be more the focus of the interest.

you know, I was out DJing, cutting up hip-hop records, funk and soul stuff like that at parties, and then messing around with a guitar at home, and it didn't really occur to me that I could actually hold down a song. You know, to me, songs were like complicated things that I was like almost like scared of. I can't write a song. And then just messing around a little bit and just getting carried away, vibing out, slowly, very slowly, realized that, okay, I guess maybe that's a song.

it's never been that certain for me, any of it, you know, and I never consciously had the intention to be a front, you know, a musician fronting a show of any kind. So, yeah, I've just always been doing stuff, entertaining myself, and it was, I suppose it's when someone told me that they wanted to release my record or release a song that I'd made, that's when I thought, oh, really? You think this is going to make sense, or that anyone's going to want this, or people will react? And I guess it was the faith of that person that kind of made me take it more seriously myself, because I guess, you know, the proof was in the reaction.

0: if you're listening and just locked in, we've got special guest Andrew Ashon. If you're not aware of Andrew Ashon, there was a track last year or the year before. How when did that Flowers come out?
1: End of 2012.
0: It ended up being the record of the year and you won an award at the Worldwide Festival. And that was in collaboration with Theo Parrish, right?
1: That's right, yeah.
0: How did that collab come about?
1: It's a bit of a kind of long-winded one, really, because we knew each other for a little while, but he didn't know I'd made music.
0: Mm-hmm.
1: And I think somehow, maybe someone else told him that I'd sort of tampered around with sounds and stuff, and he was like, what? Why don't I know about this? Like, why haven't I heard this stuff? Play me something. So I played him something eventually, reluctantly, and he was like, what? This is bananas. And he was feeling it, which was a surprise to me because, you know, I know that he plays a lot of clubs and there's a lot of, you know, kind of more up-tempo kind of grooves going on. It's like the people dancing for like 8 hours on the trot, you know. And a lot of my music's a little bit more chilled, I suppose. A lot of it's sort of a bit slower than most of the stuff I hear in clubs. So, yeah, I just didn't really think it was going to be that sort of relevant to his sort of musical world. But little did I know, you know, he's super eclectic anyway. But he really enjoyed it and kind of...

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1: Andrea Shong, thank you very much.
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accompanied only by memories, I sit here spitting hateful words from a pit of razors at my shadow, which stares down at me from the ceiling. The walls that imprison me here, propped up by the specter of the man I once was, talk amongst themselves. They plot against me, but I shall not yield, as our squabbles shelter my attention from far worse revelations. The barrels are filled up once a month, and set to steadily warm me into a burgundy smear. Why, you ask? Many a year ago, I was a door-to-door fruit salesman out in the Nevada desert. As you can imagine, business was slow and food was scarce. Monty, my companion, kept trying to steal fruit from off his own back, and my patience began to grow thin. I was soon to stumble across a suited man with a briefcase out in the desert. I thought he was a mirage and took a frustrated swing at him with my only good leg, only to find he was very real indeed. It was at this moment I should have turned and run, but that would have been lacking in manners and like unbefitting such a man as I. I apologized, he accepted, and then went on.

weeks later and I had some handiwork to do around the house. I popped over to B&Q to buy some glue for my shelving and glanced over at the ingredients. I just then realized what I had done. At the top of the list sat the name Monty, the camel. This was over 3 decades ago, and I haven't left this room hence. My body has worn down and lost its humanity. I'm dust already. These sleepless eyes see only medicines of the vine. And whilst my psyche is pervaded by the raw stench of regret, my body begins to cave as well.

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Thank you to Bernard J.W. Pepper for the introduction.

yeah, I'm afraid the producers had to be let go. That was not, in fact, not JW Pepper. That was a man by the name of Jarvis P. Hooperman, who mysteriously has a very similar voice to myself.

to get him out of the studio right now. He needs to leave. He needs to fucking get him out now. There's such thing as too enthusiastic reportage. Broadcasting, dissemination requires tact, care, thoughtfulness, consideration, requires humility.

on the topic of reportage and people writing in, I got a message directly to Chant FM. I didn't receive it in any sort of stereotypical way that you'd assume anyone receives any information from someone else. I was in the shower scrubbing my dirty bottom and I saw there was a message that was smeared, assumedly with a finger, into the shower glass fog in a previous shower, previous time. Freaked me out, but I kind of respected it. It was tight. It was set out exactly like a letter would be. It had my postcode at the top right, had information about who it's from right at the bottom. And this is what it said. This is what it said. Dear Chumped FM, that's you, that's me, that's us. It is with sincerity, humility, and a deep-rooted bent for self-preservation that I refuse to comment. And that was signed Amy R. Fleischtal. I haven't scooped who she is, but I respect her. As soon as I'd finished drying myself off after the shower, my phone pinged. I got a text from NHS Direct. And this is what he said. Yes, do it. What's the harm?

Yeah, so now seems like a suitable time to just announce our weekly competition. We're doing our best. I don't really know how much of my voice is being picked up by the microphone. I'm currently being accosted by young men with hammers. But yeah, we've got this competition. So if you want to win a ticket to the 2025 International Arse Play Championships in Romford, then answer this riddle. Sometimes I'm a deed, inspired by need. Sometimes I'm a critter, born with a litter. What am I? That's it. Yeah, hotel included, train tickets, I guess, if we can find some.

the studio for our spontaneous dissemination may be quite shabby, but it has a lot of potential. We have a really thick team behind us. We're a squad of incredibly deep, so many men, including a transport correspondent. And she just wrote in. She sent a message by WhatsApp text, not very exciting. But this is what she said. Wild, boundless, eons of time stretch between... her spelling is terrible. Stretch boundless and freaky between me and my destination. I wish I had explosives strapped to my spine. That's from our transport correspondent, who's currently stuck on the Piccadilly line. I will not name her for legal reasons. Cheers, Mush.

0: Rebola.
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2: This is Portuguese, right? 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
1: Tempo fala, tempo embora.
0: I'll consult my resident Portuguese.
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0: 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And I mean
1: Hello, my name is Marlon Rando. You're listening to my Hour of Power, and this song has the best opening lyrics ever put on record.

Good evening, and out to the chat, as always. Hope you're having a good Monday, and I hope your Monday is significantly better than mine. I had 4 hours sleep because I decided to have maybe one too many glasses of wine with my sister last night. I was woken up having a massive panic attack at 4 a.m. and I got an unexpected 11 grand tax bill from HMRC, which led to me crying down the phone to a very nice tax advisor called Daniel. So yeah, I really hope that your day has been better than

would argue that Wuthering Heights by Kate Bush is a little overplayed in the genre. But then you listen to it again, randomly, when you've not heard it for a while, and you think, my God, she was really, really having a great day when she recorded this, wasn't she? I think she was like 16 or 17 or something when she recorded this. She was incredibly young, and it's like a masterpiece. Imagine doing that when you're a teenager. You'd just give up for the rest of your life, wouldn't you?

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When it does kick in, it's a good track. Take my word for it. Anyway, how are you all? We good? Did you have a good weekend? Did you watch Celtic on the SPFL?

paikas, kuka tähän oikein bailas, miks, hä, milloin tää, tajuu, missä jätkä, irtoako, lähteekö, milloin seukki, pendolino, Suomen poikki.

So the other day, a friend of mine asked me what I would do at karaoke. And it's a question that always stumps me a little bit when I'm put on the spot. And I just go to my default, which is the Fong song by Sisqó, because it does have the best key change in music. But I think if I had to do karaoke right here and now, I would probably do Blue Savannah by Erasure, because it's such a great song and you can really sing your heart out to it.

absolutely one of the best horn bits in music, and I will stand by that. Van Morrison is a grumpy bastard who has very reactionary views, but you would have to have a heart of stone not to say that that song absolutely slaps. So out to you, Van, you problematic Irish dude. Anyway, that's the end of the show for another week. It's my 2-year anniversary of doing this show next Monday, which is absolutely bonkers. I feel we've come really far in those 2 years. I've definitely come very far in terms of my skills. The haters said that I couldn't do it, and the haters were almost right on a few occasions, but yeah, I have persevered, and now my show is in its toddler era. So I'm probably going to do an all covers special, which is going to be fun. Yeah, if you think of a weird and wonderful cover that would be good, send it over. I'm hello_macmac on Instagram. Always happy to hear from people. Otherwise, see you at the same time next week. Stay cool, stay safe, have a good one, and don't do anything I wouldn't do. I love you all. Bye.

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2: What's that you say? What's Colorado Kool-Aid? Well, it's a can of Coors brewed from a mountain stream. It'll set your head on fire and make your kidneys scream. Oh, it sure is fine. Yeah, we's having ourselves one of them real good times.

0: 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It's Colorado Kool-Aid time. After a few weeks away in Italy, I'm back, and I've got a great show planned for y'all today. That previous song, of course, was the amazing Orville Peck, one of my favorite songs by him, Dead of Night. This one underneath is Dolly Parton and Porter Wagoner with Genie's Afraid of the Dark. The theme for today, I'm a bit late, but better late than never. It's a spooky, ooky, spooky, Halloween-y, scary, and some kind of just sad, creepy country western songs.
1: Genie was always afraid of the dark.
0: I was not around for Halloween. I was in Italy, so I missed
1: we looked after Genie
0: that opportunity. But I really wanted to do this show anyway. So I hope y'all enjoy.
1: Perhaps it was death that she was so afraid of, 'cause it took her one dark, stormy night. I think we always knew that we'd never see Jeannie groan, 'cause it seemed that she was destined to die. But on Jeannie's grave, we placed an eternal flame that glows and never loses its spark. And on the darkest night, there's always a light, 'cause Jeannie's afraid of the dark.

This one underneath is In the Pines by Bill Monroe and his Bluegrass Boys, with the spooky wind sounds. This one has been done by a few other people, including Nirvana, who do kind of a cool, they did it live on MTV, I think, a cool cover. And this one, so there's a few different, like, spooky genres of country and western. One of probably the most famous ones, or better known ones, that this is an example of, called Appalachian Murder Ballads. They are, songs about murders, often inspired by real events. They can be sung from the perspective of the murderer, the victim, or an unnamed third party. And they originate from the British Isles, dating back to the 1500s, and were brought by Scottish and English immigrants to the Appalachian region of the U.S., the same way that Appalachian folk music developed in general. You can learn more about it on, there's a great podcast called Dolly Parton's America. The first episode is called Sad Ass Songs. And it gives a little history of Appalachian murder ballads and also some of Dolly Parton's earlier music, which is heavily inspired by them. But typically Appalachian murder ballads are about a man killing his lover because she has cheated on him or something. But Dolly kind of flips the script on some of those. So I really recommend that podcast. That one, again, was In the Pines by Bill Monroe, classic Appalachian murder ballad. The next one is Open Pit Mine by George Jones, another murder ballad, not exactly Appalachian and a bit later in time, but definitely inspired by the Appalachian murder ballad.

Big shout out to everyone tuned in. If you're just joining, it is Colorado Kool-Aid, spooky songs, late Halloween special. Shout out especially everyone in the chat. Ba, Johanna, Oskmal, Joss, the jazzy one, Was Fret, Chanto, Adam, What's the Wi-Fi, coming up after me, stay tuned, and shout out everyone else listening in. This one underneath, Open Pit Mine by George Jones.

Shout out Marlon Brando and DJ Sayan. Thanks for joining. The Jazzy One says, he sung that beautifully. Shame about the murder. Yeah, that kind of sums up Appalachian murder ballads in general.

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I had my guitar on my back. When a stranger stopped beside me in an antique Cadillac.

seat. You turned on the radio, and them sad old songs coming out of them speakers was solid country gold. Then I noticed the stranger was ghost white pale when he asked me for a light.

Yeah, it's a long, hard ride. Then he cried just south of Nashville, and he turned that car around. He said, "This is where you get off, boy, 'cause I'm going back to Alabama." As I stepped out of that Cadillac, I said, "Mister, many thanks." He said, "You don't have to call me Mister, Mister.

This one is The Ride by David Allan Coe. Before that was The Long Black Veil by Lefty Frizzell. That one has been covered by Johnny Cash, maybe the more well-known version. Again, the one I just played was The Ride by David Allan Coe. That is a song about meeting Hank Williams' ghost. And believe it or not, that's not the only song about meeting Hank Williams' ghost. Alan Jackson also has a song about meeting Hank Williams' ghost called Midnight in Montgomery. So let's hear that one next.

0: I was out on the West Coast trying to make a buck, and things didn't work out. I was down on my luck. Got tired of roaming and bumming around, so I started thumbing back east toward my hometown. Made a lot of miles the first 2 days, and I figured I'd be home in a week if my luck held out this way. But the third night I got stranded way out of town, at a cold, lonely crossroads, rain was pouring down. I was hungry and freezing, done caught a chill, when the lights of a big semi topped the hill. Lord, I sure was glad to hear them air brakes come on, and I climbed in that cab where I knew it'd be warm. At the wheel sat a big man, he weighed about 210. He stuck out his hand and said with a grin, "Big Joe's the name." I told him mine, and he said, "The name of my rig is Phantom 309. I asked him why he called his rig such a name. He said, "Son, this old Mac can put them all to shame. There ain't a driver or a rig running any line that's seen nothing but taillights from Phantom 309. Well, we rode and talked the better part of the night, when the lights of a truck stop came in sight. He said, "I'm sorry, son, this is as far as you go, 'cause I gotta make a turn just on up the road." Well, he tossed me a dime as he pulled her in low, and said, "Have yourself a hot cup on old Big Joe." When Joe and his rig roared out into the night, in nothing flat he was clean out of sight. Well, I went inside and ordered me a cup, told the waiter Big Joe was setting me up. Oh, you could have heard a pin drop. It got deathly quiet, and the waiter's face turned kind of white. "Well, did I say something wrong?" I said with a halfway grin. He said, "No, this happens every now and then. Every driver in here knows Big Joe. But son, let me tell you what happened about 10 years ago. At the crossroads tonight where you flagged him down, there was a busload of kids coming from town. And they were right in the middle when Big Joe topped the hill. It could have been slaughter, but he turned his wheels. Well, Joe lost control, went into a skid, and gave his life to save that bunch of kids. And there at that crossroads was the end of a line for Big Joe and Phantom 309. But every now and then, some hiker will come by, and like you, Big Joe will give him a ride. Here, have another cup, and forget about the dime. Keep it as a souvenir from Big Joe and Phantom 309.
1: That was Phantom 309 by Red Sovine. Before that, Midnight in Montgomery. Phantom 309, nice song about a ghost trucker. Someday I'm going to do a special of all trucking songs, because it is a great genre. But for now, let's go from ghost truckers to ghost trains and hear The Silver Ghost by Merle Haggard.

0: Hello to Treppen House and everyone else who is just joining in. It's Colorado Kool-Aid, a spooky sort of Halloween-y country and western songs. This one now is The Silver Ghost by Merle Haggard with the Spooky Ghost Train. Before was Phantom 309, Spooky Ghost Trucker.
1: Then she vanished up the track by the lonely switchman's shack, like a mother who was looking for her son. Now I heard a story how an engine went to glory

And next, we are going to join Mr. Porter Wagoner in the insane asylum with his song, The Rubber Room.

illusions in a twisted mind to save from self-destruction.

0: I hear footsteps pounding on the floor. God, I hope they don't stop at my
1: door. I'll be honest, I'm not really sure where Porter was going with this one. It's a little bit weird, but it is definitely spooky.

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was Wildfire by Michael Martin Murphy. Before that, The Rubber Room by Porter Wagoner. Next, we're going to have Psycho by Eddie Nowak.

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0: The theme of the song is kind of something known as the Wild Hunt, which is a folklore motif that occurs across various northern, western, and eastern European cultures, as well as some Native American societies. So it's cool because it's kind of like a universal ghost story. And wild hunts typically involve a chase led by a mythological figure, escorted by a ghostly or supernatural group of hunters engaged in pursuit. So you can find stories of wild hunts in cultures all across time and geographies. And that song is one of the most popular country western songs ever, I think, covered by a lot of different people. And of course, perfect for the spooky special. Next, we are gonna have Bobby Bear with a song called Marie Laveau.
1: The most famous of all the voodoo queens that ever existed is Marie Laveau down in Louisiana. A lot of weird, ungodly tales about Marie. She's supposed to have a lot of magic potions.

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And then a little old man stood up, bent with age, his hair thin and white, and said, "Preacher, tell them that Satan is real too. You can hear him in songs that give praise to idols and sinful things of this world. You can see him in the destruction of homes torn apart. I know that Satan is real, for once I had a happy home. I was loved and respected by my family. I was looked upon as a leader in my community. And then Satan came into my life. 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And finally, my home was broken apart. 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Yes, preacher, it's sweet to know that God is real, and to know that in him all things are possible. And we know that heaven is a real place where joys shall never end. But sinner friend, if you're here today, Satan is real too. And hell is a real place, a place of everlasting punishment."

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It is one of my favorite album covers of all time. Next, we're going to go into a more celebratory Halloween song. Lighten the mood a little bit. This is Buck Owens and his song, It's a Monster's Holiday.

0: before was It's a Monster's Holiday by Buck Owens. This is The Legend of Woolly Swamp by the Charlie Daniels Band. This is going to be my last one before I hand it off to Adam Sandwich for Club Sandwich. So I'm going to say goodbye now. Thank you all so much for joining me. Shout out Lucifer in the chat. Yes. The show has summoned the devil himself to the chat. Lord have mercy, y'all. Thanks for tuning in. Have a great evening. I leave you with the Charlie Daniels Band.
1: An old man lived in the woolly swamp way back in Booger Woods. He never did do a lot of harm in the world. He just never did do no good. People didn't think too much of him. They all thought he acted funny. Old man didn't care about people anyway. All he cared about was his money. He stuffed it all down in the mason jars and buried it all around. And on certain nights that the moon was right, he'd dig it up out of the ground. Then he'd pour it all out on the floor of his shack and he'd run his fingers through it. Yeah, Lucius Clay was a greedy old man. That's all that there was to it.

Potato boys, that's white trash. They lived over on Carver's Creek. They were mean as a snake, sneaky as a cat, and belligerent when they speak. One night, the oldest brother said, y'all meet me in the woodland swamp later. We'll take old Lucius's money and we'll feed him to the alligators. Found an old man out in the back with a shovel in his hand. 13 rusty mason jars he just dug up out of the sand. Then they all went crazy to beat the old man and to pick him up off the ground. And they threw him in the swamp and stood there and laughed as the black water sucked him down. And then turned around, went back to the shack, picked up the money and ran. Hadn't gone nowhere when they realized that they were running in quicksand. And they struggled and they screamed, but they couldn't get away. And just before they went under, they could hear that old man laugh at it, a voice as loud as thunder. It's been 50 years ago. Go by there yet. There's a spot in the yard in the back of that shack where the ground is always wet. And on certain nights, the moon is right down by that dark footpath. You can hear three young men screaming. You can

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Hello, hello, hello. Wouldn't be a chunt show if there weren't some technicals, eh? Good morning, everybody. The sun is shining and I felt inspired, so I thought I'd play a little Norah Jones throwback. What a banger. Happy 700 days, everyone. What a beautiful, heavenly day. The Lord has clearly blessed us with this gorgeous weather. The sun is shining through the window right now. I'm feeling good. It's Wild Donna here, although just DJ Heatwave right now because Alice is in a meeting, but she'll be done shortly and she'll join us to play some bangers on the radio. Boop, boop, boop.

Sorry about that, that was really weird. It said it was playing Cherry Coloured Funk and then it started to play a Dido song. That was weird. My CDJ just broke up. Never mind. Anyway, here's Cocktail Twins.

That one, of course, the Cocktail Twins, Cherry Cow de Funk off of Heaven and Las Vegas, which is it's a little bit Chevenly themed, hey? I'm in theme, I'm on theme, on brand. Anyway, here's another song.

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It just makes me want to listen to cute summer girly pop music.

0: What a banger, that one, Mood Ring by Lorde, of course. Alice, aka Lenny, aka the other half of Wild Donna, has now joined me. Do you want to say?
1: Hello!
0: it's real sleepy, Alice over here.

Hi everyone, how are we all doing? Hi Shannon, we're on the radio. what's the vibes? What's everyone's vibes? My brain isn't working today, so that's my vibe. This is fun, Morning Time Radio. It's a throwback for us. Love Morning Time Radio. Here's another song for you, guys.

This one is Let's Dance Raw by Shintaro Sakamoto. Quick question for the chat. If someone tells you they're going on maternity leave, is it weird to say congratulations on the baby? I think it's weird. I think you just say congratulations. Let me know what you think. Congratulations on the baby. Congratulations with the baby. Congratulations, good luck. I don't know. 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
1: By someone.

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0: 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I guess that was obvious. It's a work baby. 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

0: Does anyone have any fun Valentine's Day plans? 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Any fun? Let us know. Call in. 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
1: You joke about taking calls, but I actually think an Agony Aunt show would be so good. It would be so good. Well done at your Agony Aunties.

0: I've got a 2 hour long workshop on race equality. 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
1: Cool, fun. 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It's just funny. It's just a funny Valentine's Day mood. 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

0: big day in the chant.
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0: You say we've got 25 people in here right now.
1: Woo!
0: Shout out to our Queen Down Under. 101 Kiki, who is up next. First chant show from Australia.
1: Huge
0: things. And we got Adam. What's the Wi-Fi? We got Bar. We got Big Buns. We got Cinnaron. We got Clay Boo. We got DJ San. Grapes Commute. Kinemax. Mirroring. Mo Jason. Got Neff. Got Pensive Kebab. Producer Alex, I actually already showed you up. So you get two. Rival Dealer. Sleep Paralysis Demon.
1: Tiger.
0: Vibes. And
1: what's for Owen?
0: Can't forget Wombot. Of course, out to our automated queen.

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But Freya will be on for a bit longer. But thanks for having me. It's been a pleasure. 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

0: got one more. 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
1: Everything is cool. 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I'm not angry.
0: Are you ready for that, Kiki?
1: What? 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
0: Give me a signal.

FM. 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

0: Hey ho, how's it going?
1: Feels fine.
0: And yeah, that wasn't me scratching. I can't scratch for shit.
1: You're mine.
0: That was our unit.
1: I'm yours. So fine, like paradise.
0: Yeah, it's been a long while since I've done one of these. Nighttime dudes.

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Macra had no idea who he was, but he warmed up for us at that night. Charlie was having an absolute like domestic meltdown, having a horrible time the whole time. But it was a good night.

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Me draw this meaty and me start me turn the fire on. 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

so good, this one. 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It's piano. 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

Yeah, you're right. 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I'm going to warn you, the next one is not much better. It's a bit of a shit pressing. I'm a bit gutted. It's a tune though.

Yeah, this is the one I nicked off Lucuna. Luma head off at Gotwood. The only contact details there for him was email, so I sent a furious email saying I need the idea of this tune immediately. Zero context. I didn't get an ID. It's a Big Charlie tune, but it's an edit, and this edit is ridiculous.

Yeah, I am a bit gutted. I've been hunting down this tune for months. When it arrives, it sounds a bit shit. Don't know, what can you do? I'm not going to leave a snotty review.